right. Bonjour à vous tous. Next on the list of African songs. Again, you should be listening to this. We're obviously discussing this beautiful morning. You have Tando Zide featuring Ami Fako. This one is called Fakazela. Now, some of the songs arrive as whispers, you know, that gentle prodding at your heart and then waiting for you to kind of like just react to the songs. You know what I'm saying? This song kind of sits like a visitor at your doorstep waiting for the door to open, and it kind of works alongside you, you know, that self every stumble cheering along. Yep. And alongside Fako, I would say that she kind of enacts deliveries, runs rampant with soundscape, and there's the heart to fully open. Incredible. Go check it out on Spotify and thank me later. Also, if you're just tuning in for the first time, you're listening to Afro Pulse with Lavelle.

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1: Oui, bienvenue dans votre émission préférée. And this is a part of the show where I introduce you to Afrobeats French. And if you are new here, just pull up your Shazam to get to discover new artists. To my OGs, that have been my day one. Y'all know how this works, you know. Anywho, I would also love to know your French, your favorite French songs since you started listening to the show. And this particular segment, 091-60-945. Et vous écoutez Afropulse avec la belle sur Vibes 94.5. 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
1: All right. Welcome back. I'm sorry. It's just a text that I got from somewhere that's got me cracking up on in the studio. It's personal. I can't share with you, but it just cracked me up. Anyway, next on the African songs that you should be listening to this week, this is Ezra Collective featuring P.A. Saliu. It's titled Only Love. This one is fresh off headlining the inaugural Montreux Jazz Festival in South Africa. Ezra Collective is back with a new twist and flavor, ready to upgrade like they've been doing for the past decade plus. And Only Love is, like, I would say, the first single in the lead up to their fourth studio album, and here which is titled Here Because of Hope. It was filmed in Lagos. The video, it is a stylish exhibition of the African heritage, and it is rooted in the Afrobeat sound.

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3: 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Don't miss it. We do a lot of fun stuff here. And also, coming up next, you have my man. Shout out to DJ Harry 7 with Supersonic Praise, starting your morning just the right way. I'm your girl, Lavelle. Have a vibes morning, and I'll see you same time tomorrow.

0: course, make respect in every aspect and special kiss to the man and God bless anything tested. 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

come and wine. 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The bag, the bag, the body mass. 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
1: 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And that's not all. Coming soon to your screen is Toy Story 5, Supergirl, Spider-Man, Brand New Day, and Moana.
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0: 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Disclosure Day, Scary Movie 6, The Sheep Detective, The Super Mario Galaxy Movie, The Devil Wears Prada 2, Animal Farm, Masters of the Universe, plus Nollywood favorites of Konjua, Call of My Life, Ajoshikpo, The Gathering, Efunroye, The Unicorn, Kolero, Beyond the Line, On Different Grounds, My Father's Shadow, Iweala, and Ojude Oba Story, and so much more. And that's not all. Coming soon to your screen is Toy Story 5, Supergirl, Spider-Man, Brand New Day, and Moana.
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0: 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The Vibes.
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1: 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And that's not all. Coming soon to your screen is Toy Story 5, Supergirl, Spider-Man, Brand New Day, and Moana.
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1: 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And that's not all. Coming soon to your screen is Toy Story 5, Supergirl, Spider-Man, Brand New Day, and Moana.
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0: 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The Vibes.
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0: Movie lovers, this one's for you. 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Disclosure Day, Scary Movie 6, The Sheep Detective, The Super Mario Galaxy Movie, The Devil Wears Prada 2, Animal Farm, Masters of the Universe, plus Nollywood favorite of Okonjo-Iweala, Call of My Life, Ajoshipo, The Gathering, Efunroye, The Unicorn, Kolero, Beyond the Line, On Different Grounds, My Father's Shadow, Iweala, and Ojudeoba Story, and so much more. And that's not all. Coming soon to your screen is Toy Story 5, Supergirl, Spider-Man, Brand New Day, and Moana.
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All right, Lagos, how is your afternoon going? Time check is 2:23 p.m. The sun is definitely showing off today. If you've been out and about, you already know the heat is not here to play. But don't worry, you're locked into the vibes and drive. The music is good, the vibes are easy, and yeah, the journey home or wherever you're going feels a whole lot better here. It's Ravish and Ravina on the mic. I've got DJ Chella with me in the mix, serving back-to-back hits all afternoon long. And because of New Music Tuesday, we've got all the fresh releases all the way from last week and brand new songs coming your way. You might add some to your playlist, so stay ready. Coming up, I've got 4 p.m. news. At 4:30, we've got Sportainment and your chance to win film off tickets, so turn it up.

right. First of all, I want to say happy birthday to Northwest. She's a fellow Gemini. Love it for her. And happy birthday to Chinedu Prince. This is coming from Echefo. She's wishing you a very great day. And she also says you should keep being the way that you are. And I guess that means you're the life of the party. I like that she wrote a whole love story for you, and I'm going to read it out real quick. Now, she says, happy birthday, Chinedu Prince. Meeting and getting to know you is one of the beautiful things that has happened in my life recently. You are such a joy giver, and I use this medium to let you know that I care a lot about you. Happy birthday, Chinedu. Wherever you are, I hope you're having a great time.

0: dancing. All right, welcome back to the show. You're still on the Vibes and Drive with the Ravish Ravina. Unity, now you make us all. Secret society, now you break us all. I don't want to be talking like a preacher at all. I don't want to do like say I savvy pass all. I know send up be everybody. We're going straight to music updates and see what's going on in the music world. So make you just do your thing, make I do my thing. If I let the living instead of be feeling like a king. Halo by Beyonce has now reached 2 billion streams on Spotify. This is her most streamed song on the platform, by the way. Chris Brown is dropping his Deluxe album this Friday, and it's got Wizkid featured on it. Congratulations to Lizzo. She earned her first diamond single in the US with Truth Hurts. My baby Chiquito from the downtown side. Ravina has apparently renewed his partnership with Dapper Music, and he gives up for a new release of Mr. B Deluxe.
1: It's all right here, baby. The vibes.
0: Edis founder Ayo Animashao explains why the 18th Edis is going to be heading to Canada. He says funding remains a major challenge, responding to criticism. He also questioned whether it make more sense to stop awards entirely, adding that while the main event will hold in Canada, a watch party will be organized in Lagos. October by Jesha has welcomed a bouncing baby boy with his partner, CEO Lumini. A Nollywood actor Emeka Ike sues INEC and Uyghurs aid over alleged data privacy breach and 610 billion naira in damages. I'm going straight back and it's not great music. Anywhere. All of

3-in-1. 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

right, that was Bowl by Crayon. Remember, Danny was straight A, Glam and Fame. Tony Jack is 3 or 7 p.m. You're still with the Ravishing Ravina on the Fines and Dry. Future has announced his new album, The Real Me. He didn't give us a date, but it's definitely coming out soon. I'm guessing maybe in the next 2 to 3 months. Daryl is also off the dating market. He ties the knot with himself at 45 years old. Happy married life to him. James Harden's mugshot has been revealed after his weapon arrest. And Dracula remix, Tame Impala and Jenny has spent a fourth week at number 10 on this week's Hot 100. The Obamas also unveiled their first ever commission portrait together, painted by Njideka Akunyili Crosby. The artwork will be displayed in the lobby of the new Obama Presidential Library. Nicki Minaj has also gone on a podcast to say she believes powerful figures in the music industry have worked against her career, though she isn't sure whether it relates to the so-called Illuminati or simply influential individuals protecting their interests. Speaking on Bryce Crawford's podcast, she claimed that some industry gatekeepers are trying to control artists and can make talented people almost invincible if they refuse to follow their rules or financial demands. Nicki also described her experience as a form of spiritual warfare, saying she was shocked by how vindictive the industry could be and wishes she had understood earlier the challenges she would face behind the scenes. 3 years ago today, Ashake released his second album, Work of Art. The groundbreaking album went on to peak at number 3 on US Apple Music, at number 66 on Billboard 200, number 20 on UK official chart. And it was literally the highest streamed album of all time on AudioMark in less than a year. It has spent 89 weeks on Nigeria Apple Top 10. Great work of art, by the way. Feels Good Right Here by Don Lambert. Coming up next, I've got I'm Way by Kayode.

All right, welcome back to the show. Your time check is 3:15 p.m. You're still with the Rash and Ravina, the Vibes and Drive. Drama, no too plenty. You're currently listening to That Way, King Promise and Mr. Easy. Before then, it was Kodja Black and Oxlade with Sailor. All right, Lagos, it is time to freshen up those playlists because it's New Music Tuesday on the Vibes and Drive. First off, we've got Zay Levitan. He is stepping up with a reminder that sometimes the only option is to keep moving forward. And the title of the song is Go Again. Iris Starr also brought main character energy on a whole lot of turbulence in her latest release, Tornado. And yeah, a lot of people are saying they heard Fallout's voice. And yeah, he is the one. He kind of did background vocals for the song, by the way. Charlie Bobby never faced, so keep us guessing. And this time he showed up with Allergies. If you've been waiting for new YC, the wait is over. He's back with a brand new project, Out of Sight, Out of Mind. It's a full album, so you're going to definitely enjoy it. Leah stayed here on show day, are putting loyalty and commitment in a driver's seat till wheels fall off. And Naya Marley and Kiss Daniel linked up. You know, I feel like when this two kind of, it was random at first when I first saw it, but when I heard it, I was like, yeah, they work well together. Name of the song is Ijoba. Bloody Civilian, Terry Aquila, and BOJ are also some random artists that I never thought would team up, but hey, they've blended the sound, blended the genre on Space Fuji, and it's beautiful. And from the football page to the playlist, Ronaldinho Gaucho is stepping into music spotlight with his latest project, Camisa 10. I didn't see that coming either. Anyways, we're going straight back into some great music. Chanel coming up next, The Black Ways and Ashoka.

0: welcome back to the show. That was Alfred Dino with Addicted. You're currently listening to BBK by Unknown T. If you're just tuning in, welcome to the show. It's 3:31 p.m. You're hanging out with the Ravishing Ravina on the Vibes and Drive.
1: Yeah. Really, it's awesome. Yeah, real my skin, man.
0: All right, Lagos, are you ready? You already know what Music Day is not a small thing. Today, we're talking about Make Music Lagos 2026, Nigeria's edition of the Global Fête de la Musique. I hope I'm pronouncing it right. It's happening June 21st across the city with events for music, business talks, the live performances, and that big shutdown concert finale. 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Hello, Adetutu. How are you?
2: 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Good afternoon.
0: Good afternoon. It's good to have you here, by the way.
2: Yeah, thank you for having me.
0: All right. So, I mean, I have a lot of questions, but I'm just going to go right to, you know, the main question. What is Make Music Lagos for the people that are just listening for the first time? You know, if they're hearing Make Music Lagos for the first time, what would they, you know, what exactly is it?
2: Okay, Make Music Lagos is Nigeria's version of the celebration of World Music Day, that is Fête de la Musique. And it is a movement, and we've celebrated it annually on June 21st since 2016.
0: Oh, wow.
2: So this is the 11th year that this is happening in Lagos. So basically, Make Music Lagos is like the Nigerian representative amongst the countries that celebrate World Music Day.
0: I like that. So who are the conveners of Make Music Lagos?
2: Well, Make Music has a lot of conveners. Like, it started with a group of people who were passionate about this and thought, okay, this is something we could do. And we've had, like, various organizing partners for, like, the past 11 years. And then recently, we've had a long-standing partnership with the French Embassy in Nigeria.
0: Yeah.
2: As well as Alliance Française de Lagos. Also, we've had Shogier as partners. We've had Zanoza. We've had events with Ken. We've had 24th Production. So, like, we've had, like, a whole lot of people come together to do this, like, for the past 11 years.
0: All right. And I know you guys are doing a shutdown concert. You know, what can people expect from that? This is the first time I'm hearing about the shutdown concert. So,
2: oh, wow.
0: What is going to be happening there?
2: Well, shutdown concert is a day where we bring people together of different genres of music.
0: Yeah.
2: We have folk, there's alternate, there's R&B, there's pop. So, it's just basically to celebrate the culture of music in general.
0: I like that.
2: We do not, like, segregate, oh, this is the kind of music we listen to. No. We celebrate all forms and all types of music.
0: And I'm seeing the lineup already. Johnny Drill, Maddie Kuti, the Caveman. Oh my God, I love them
2: Definitely.
0: So much. And I really would love to see Dotty the Dady live. I don't think I've ever seen him perform live.
2: Well, you're welcome to come see him.
0: I will
2: actually
0: be there, definitely.
2: Oh, wow, okay.
0: But I want to know what the connection to Battle of the Bands is, Nina. I heard Battle of the Bands was part of the concert, so how does that work?
2: Okay, so for Battle of the Bands, we thought about it that there's basically no event but lighting musicians as musicians. So we thought about it that what kind of event or what kind of thing can we do for them to spotlight musicians as musicians in their own craft? And then we came up with Battle of the Bands. So this is the third year that Battle of the Bands is happening.
0: Okay.
2: And every year we've always had the preliminaries and then the finale where the three top bands come to compete. So this year for the top three bands, we have the African Folk Band, we have Temido and the Antiquities Band, and we have AMB Band, which is Arete Music Band.
0: So those three bands will be battling it out on the last day?
2: Definitely.
0: Okay.
2: And then the people decide who gets to win.
0: Oh, that's so cool.
2: Yes.
0: Oh my God. So they need to get their fans to show up.
2: Definitely,
0: then.
2: Yes.
0: All right. First of all, or second of all, fifth of all, actually, is the event free? You know, a lot is happening in the economy. People want to know how much they have to spend if they have to attend the event. And also, where is the shutdown concert happening?
2: Well, the shutdown concert has always been free to attend.
0: Okay.
2: So this year is no different. It is still free to attend for everybody and anybody
0: beautiful.
2: That wants to attend. And the venue this year is the Balmoral Convention Center.
0: All right.
2: That's at the Federal Palace Hotel in VI.
0: Okay, I like that. Is there any other thing that you want to, you know, let us know? Any other information?
2: Well, basically, we need more people to become a part of this. We need more places in Lagos to celebrate World Music Day. Our own, like, in our own way, we can only do as much as we can. So we want more people to come on board and say, oh, you know what? I want to do World Music Day.
0: Yeah.
2: I want to celebrate
0: World Music Day. Because at the end of the day, music is like a huge part of us. you know, not just our culture, but like us as Africans in general. Anyways, I'm very happy for, you know, you being here at Day 2-2. Guys, that was at Day 2-2 from Make Music Lagos. So don't forget, June 21st is the day Lagos goes fully live from industry to stage to shutdown concert at Balmoral Convention Center. All right? Make Music Lagos 2026 is officially for the culture. And hey, it's completely free to attend, so you have no excuses. Thank you very much, Aditya, for coming on the show.
2: Thank you so much for
0: having me. We are gonna go straight back into some great music right now. And coming up next, we've got Baby Mama by Boom X3. Don't go anywhere.

0: This one's for you. 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Disclosure Day, Scary Movie 6, The Sheep Detectives, The Super Mario Galaxy Movie, The Devil Wears Prada 2, Animal Farm, Masters of the Universe, plus Nollywood favorites of Konjua, Call of My Life, Ajoshikpo, The Gathering, Efunroye, The Unicorn, Kolero, Beyond the Line, On Different Grounds, My Father's Shadow, Iweala, and Ojude Oba Story, and so much more. And that's not all. Coming soon to your screen is Toy Story 5, Supergirl, Spider-Man, Brand New Day, and Moana.
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1: Alright, Dragon Fat right there, Don Lauber and Ajura. Before then, it was Mavo with Mofe. Time check is 3:45 p.m. You're still with the Rav Shmarvina on the Vibes and Drive. Don't forget, it's New Music Tuesday, and we are still serving you fresh sounds on your Tuesday afternoon. Zoff and Toph King kicking things off with Great and Intensity on Ripper's Fate. Love that song, by the way. Two Ghanaian powerhouses, Akordier and Chata Wale, reconnect for a record that's already created and buzz. Everlasting, by the way. They've also got Black Sharif, and he has an incredible run with a reflective new release titled Find a Way. Monochrome is dreaming big, aiming higher on Born to Be Fly. And if you're looking for energy, Miss is bringing that exactly on Dynamite, the new girls group in Afrobeat, and you should definitely check them out. Superstar YV keeps things uplifting as Fairchild with Omar Lauru, and rounding in the set, Hot Kid wears his heart on his sleeves with Dear God. And for international picks, we've got Molly Santana, and she is stepping into the spotlight with confidence and attitude. Can't touch this. Olivia Rodrigo also returned with a title that is almost a conversation by itself, but can't. You seem pretty sad for a girl so in love. I mean, it's like a full sentence, but the song is good. G Herbo also revisited an earlier chapter with his latest project, Lil Herb. Polo G dropped Weight on My Shoulders, Blast dropped Labor of Love, Glorilla and Ludacris, which I didn't see coming, dropped Row also. And we've got Aicha with a catchy new release, R&B. Terry Lane's also returns to his archives with anything from his last tapes of 2016 collection. This is Moth and Toph King with Rivers Bay, and we're anywhere. We'll be right back.

unforgettable night where comedy meets music, storytelling, and raw emotion. As Ajebo takes on love, relationship drama, and more. It's Ajebo Unleashed 13.0 Love and Laughs. Also featuring Kenny Black, Josh Dufoni, Abari, Adopikin, Chooks the General. 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
4: All right, welcome back to the show. Your time check is 4 or 2 p.m. You're still hanging out with the Ravish Ravina, the Vibes and Drive. Opening straight to the news to see what's going on around the world. Canada state government approves 1.5 billion naira for mass wedding of 3,000 couples. Vital B says weakening judicial independence could erode public trust and deter investment in Nigeria. World Bank lists Apapa and Tin Can among best performing ports. Lagos State declares Tuesday walk-free day. Abducted Kwara monarch Salman Aweda has been confirmed dead despite ransom demands by kidnappers. IMF says rising debt service costs are limiting Nigeria's ability to fund health, education and social welfare. Nigerian Customs and Nasria seized 22 elephant tusks weighing 130.84 kg valued at 126 million naira. On a foreign scene, Malawi evacuates over 600 citizens from South Africa amid rising panic. Elon Musk's networks has risen to $1.3 trillion as SpaceX share price rises in overnight trading. Iranian state media says that 5 vessels have passed the U.S. naval blockade and lifted. The Trump administration is considering a $300 billion fund for Iran if it agrees to a final settlement to end the war that includes a nuclear deal. 8 people have been killed in B-52 crash at Edwards Air Force Base in California. All right, that's all I got right now on this one around the world. We're going straight back into some great music. Coming up next, I've got Don't Love Me by Omalay.

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Vibration by Early Boy, you're currently listening to. It's 4:31 and we're going straight to Sportainment. Tunisia have appointed Hervé Renard as their new head coach after Sabri Lamouchi was sacked just one game into the World Cup. And Marcus Rashford's £40 million release clause at Manchester United is now available to all clubs except Man City and Liverpool. Uruguay's Maxi Arruja denied Saudi Arabia a memorable opening match victory with a late equaliser, 1-1. Belgium and Egypt also drew 1-1. And Crystal Palace have appointed Pierre Sage as their new manager. Antonio Rudiger has also agreed a one-year contract extension with Real Madrid. And he's currently with Germany at the World Cup, so good luck to him. I'll go straight back into some great music. Coming up next, I've got Zino Liskey with Nostalgia.

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All right, Steady Right There by Barry J. If you're just tuning in, it's kind of sad, but it's a great time to tune in. Anyways, I'm about to ski Dado. I've had a great day on the show today. It was all about new music. It's Stream Tornado by Iris Starr. And We Go Again by Zay Levitin. Also, YC dropped a brand new album. Go check that out if you haven't already. And go follow us right now at VYBZ945FM on Instagram and VYBZ945FM Lagos across all other social media platforms. 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You can also follow me personally. I am at ravina.gram on Instagram. That's R-A-V-E-N-A on Instagram. I am also on Twitter at X-A-N-W-E-Y-W-2 and on TikTok at ravishin_ravina. Of course, I'll be back here tomorrow. Same time, same frequency, same voice. Then drop that dial. Awesome music coming up. Angels, Omale, and Odumedu Black. And yes, make sure you stay hydrated and mind your business.

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I

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3: 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Coming soon to your screen is Toy Story 5, Supergirl, Spider-Man, Brand New Day, and Moana.
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3: He shoots!
4: Let's go! Can you believe it?
5: Here you go, sir. Your Heineken.
4: Oh, sorry. Can I get another one for... Wait, what's your name again? Chris. I'm Chris. Ah, nice to meet you, Chris. Another Heineken for Chris, please.
6: Fans have more friends. So, don't forget the beers. Not for sale to persons under 18. 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
2: He shoots!
3: Let's go! Can you believe it?
4: Here you go, sir. Your Heineken.
3: Oh, sorry. Can I get another one for... Wait, what's your name again? Chris. I'm Chris. Ah, nice to meet you, Chris. Another Heineken for Chris, please.
5: Fans have more friends. So, don't forget the...

0: 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The Vibes of Lagos.
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3: Hey. 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
4: Fire, baby. 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
3: baby. Yeah, you wanna man. 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
3: Can I get a Heineken, please?
2: He shoots!
3: Go! Yeah! Let's go! Can you believe it?
4: Here you go, sir. Your Heineken.
3: Oh, sorry. Can I get another one for... Wait, what's your name again? Chris. I'm Chris. Ah, nice to meet you, Chris. Another Heineken for Chris, please.
5: Fans have more friends. So, don't forget the beers. Not for sale to persons under 18. 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

Baby, when you call on me, that's when I lose it. 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
2: He shoots!
3: Go! Yeah! Let's go! Can you believe it?
4: Here you go, sir. Your Heineken.
3: Oh, sorry. Can I get another one for... Wait, what's your name again? Chris. I'm Chris. Ah, nice to meet you, Chris. Another Heineken for Chris, please.
5: Fans have more friends. 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
3: All right, good morning, Vibes fam. How you doing this beautiful morning? Now, welcome to Afropulse with me, your girl, LaBelle. I'm about to kind of test your memory this morning. Not your school memory, all right? Not your work memory or soul memory. And I want you to think of a Nigerian song that instantly transports you somewhere. Maybe a bus ride. Maybe a first kiss. Maybe a school party. I'm not sure. Maybe heartbreak. Hey, Sammy. I'm talking to my producer before he got married. Definitely had a heartbreak. Can't believe I just said that out loud. Anywho, that's it. We've all got that one song, which is what comes to mind when something hits you. Just hit me up, 0916-000-945. 0916-000-945. That and more coming up on the show.

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2: All right, welcome back. Today's a little bit hectic, so let's take a look at today in Nigerian music history, June 17. Now, let's take a look at Calm Down by Rema featuring Selena Gomez. 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And now currently on YouTube, the views have exceeded 1 billion views. Yep, and still climbing. Now, if that's not what you call the bang, bang, bang, bang, then I don't know what it is. That was today in music history. I'll be right back after the music break.

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2: All right, people. Y'all remember yesterday we started this segment on the best anime movies of all time. And next on the list is Jujutsu Kaisen Zero, the movie. Not the series, the movie, right? Not the one on Netflix. And if you haven't seen the movie, it offers a thrilling, beautifully animated gift for fans of anime and a story that holds up as a standalone effort, which is very hard to do. So go check it out and thank me later. And to those of you who would like to share your best anime movies of all time, just hit me up 091-60-945 at 091-60-945. Also, make sure you include your name because there will be prizes at some point for who has the best list. 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
2: All right, let's talk about my man, Davido. He is back on social media after claiming to take a sabbatical. This time, he's publicly praising another artist from his latest release. That's Mr. P, and this one is titled I Can Look Away, and adding his voice to the growing buzz surrounding the track. Now, taking to social media, Davido shared his thoughts on the song, describing it as low-key fire. Now, that's a comment that has caught the attention of fans and music lovers, and so he basically just tweeted, can't lie, the new Mr. P song is low-key fire. And if you don't know who Mr. P is, then you must be living on the rock. But don't worry, I'll help you out. He's one of the half of the iconic duo P-Square. So you got that? Don't say I wasn't helpful.